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1: So, are you ready to rock?
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0: money,
1: terror,
0: war,
1: horror,
0: pop star,
1: cash out,
0: new car,
1: cash in,
0: radio,
1: download,
0: TV, download,
1: radio,
0: cash in,
1: new car,
0: cash out,
1: pop star,
0: horror,
1: war,
0: terror,
1: money,
0: entertainment,
1: blood,
0: news,
1: music,
2: God.

0: Could you continue to please greet very warmly with us?
1: Good evening, ladies and gentlemen.
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But living, talk about living.

0: girl alone. Don't get murdered at what she said.
1: The mother driving.
0: Now she said, son, she was mad when you was around, but mama was good putting down what I did. So now I've got to go back to the house and go to one.

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When you worry, call me. 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

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Don't worry, be happy. Now there is this song I wrote. I hope you learned it note for note like good little children. Don't worry.